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5: From the GBC newsroom at 7. The jury in a Supreme Court trial for child sexual offences has heard part of the police interview of a complainant. Clayton Busto, a former teacher and scout leader, faces 19 counts of sexual offences against children and denies all charges. The number of sex offenders registered in Gibraltar has increased to 52. This represents a rise of almost 25% since February last year. The figure includes those who are currently out of jurisdiction as well as 9 who are in prison. And 10 new speakers have been announced for the Literary Festival on topics including fiction, art, politics and mental health. Among the speakers are best-selling thriller author Adele Parks and the former head of the British Diplomatic Service, Lord Peter Ricketts. The festival will be held from the 9th to the 15th of November. Your weather, cloudy this morning, sunny later with highs of 26. That's the latest. I'm Robin Shepherd-Capurro.
6: BBC News with Roisin Hasty. At least 9 people have been killed overnight in a wave of Russian drone and missile attacks on cities across Ukraine. The mayor of Kyiv said 4 people had been killed there and more than 50 injured, including several children. From Kyiv, here's Vitaly Shevchenko.
7: Here in Kyiv, we're getting reports of 2 high-rise apartment buildings hit. It's not clear whether by missiles or drones. The Kyiv mayor, Vitaly Klitschko, is also saying that a hospital was hit and that strike caused 2 floors to collapse. 2 civilian apartment blocks were hit. There are also reports of an industrial facility being targeted in Zaporizhia in southeastern Ukraine.
6: Local authorities in the eastern city of Dnipro say 5 people died in airstrikes there. Others are reported wounded in attacks in Kharkiv in the northeast. Moscow last week warned it would launch systematic strikes on Ukraine. Some clashes have continued in southern Lebanon despite Donald Trump's announcement that Israel and Hezbollah have agreed to stop fighting. Both sides are reported to have carried out attacks. Lebanon earlier said Hezbollah had accepted a US plan for it to halt attacks on Israel in exchange for Israel calling off planned strikes on southern Beirut. Here's our North America correspondent Peter Bowes.
8: Donald Trump insisted a few hours ago that the fighting would end, and he expressed hopes that it would be forever, would be for eternity, as he put it. Now, of course, this is a crucial step in the process to eventually end the war in Iran. But before that can happen, there needs to be perhaps an extended ceasefire. And to get that, that's why I think Donald Trump is putting so much effort into resolving the situation, at least for the time being, in Lebanon.
6: Florida has become the first US state to sue OpenAI over the design and safety of the company's artificial intelligence chatbot, ChatGPT. The lawsuit alleges OpenAI and its CEO, Sam Altman, are endangering children, aiding and abetting mass shooters, and coaxing users into suicide as the company pursues profit. The case comes as Florida is also pursuing a criminal investigation into whether ChatGPT played a part in a deadly mass shooting at Florida State University last year. Here's the BBC's Lily Jamali.
9: Florida has an ongoing investigation into whether ChatGPT played a part in one particular mass shooting last year. The perpetrator, the alleged perpetrator there, allegedly asked questions about how to dispose of a body. OpenAI responding, you know, that they don't buy any of these allegations, that the things that are being told to users on ChatGPT is stuff that's available on the internet. So it's all out there. They could find it via Google, in their view.
6: OpenAI says it has industry-leading protections and policies in place. BBC News.
10: Good morning and hope you're having a brilliant start to your Tuesday. It's 4 minutes past seven. It's Stefan and Robin with you on The Breakfast Show as usual. Catching up a bit, chatting about today's day of the year. Music from Sam Fender and Olivia Dean, it's Rain Me In.

0: just missed out on first place. I mean,
1: but look, a proper hero.
0: Yeah, there was still prize money for second, not quite the bigger monetary prize of first. But when she was interviewed about it after the game, after the race, and asked about the bigger prize, she said, "You know what? Money isn't everything," which is a great attitude to have, I think. So she returned home with a second place trophy. But what an example, what a story, right?
1: Absolutely, yeah, love that. Charity, yeah. even in the heat of competition.
0: Exactly. Humanity and kindness, a real winner there.
1: Yeah.
0: So, hope you enjoyed that fact of the day. I did enjoy that one when I read it. A nice feel-good one this morning. It's 20 to 8 right now. Some great local music. Singer-songwriter. He's been churning off song after song, hasn't he? He's got about 100 songs in his back catalogue, hasn't he?
1: Is he still producing them?
0: Yeah. Hasn't released all of them yet, but he went through a phase in the last year and a half or so. He's been releasing quite a few. This is one of the first ones he did. It's Zach Zimit and Drunk Words. Whiskey.

Yeah, Zach Smith, Drunk Words on Radio Gibraltar. Good morning to Bev, getting in touch, saying, love Zach, he's so talented, sings from the heart. Jenny also saying she loves that song. Great local music there. It's 16 minutes to 8. We were discussing Italy a little earlier, Festa della Repubblica Day, big one in Italy. We were discussing about some of your favourite places, some of your favourite things. Michaela has been in touch. Good morning to you. She

It's Amaral on Radio Gibraltar. It's Tuesday morning. It's 8:45. We're discussing some of the best things to come out of Italy for this morning's brain teaser. And there are clearly many, loads getting in touch with some of the

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1: Fact or fiction?
0: Meal for two at the Clipper, meal for two at Rendezvous Char Grill up for grabs this morning in Fact or Fiction. We're celebrating 100 years of Marilyn Monroe. Yesterday marked that. June the 1st, 1926 was the day she was born. And as a result, we're using her as inspiration. Three statements, all based on Marilyn Monroe. Two of them are true. One of them is false. As usual, you need to figure out which the false one is. Despite the many pictures she took on the beach, Marilyn Monroe had a deep fear of going in the open water. Marilyn Monroe had a framed portrait of Albert Einstein in her house. She was a big fan. Or Marilyn Monroe secretly entered crossword puzzle competitions and one year actually won the LA Times Puzzler of the Year award under a pseudonym.

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an artist there who's going to be part of the opening ceremony for the US. Next week, it's Katy Perry. She'll be joined by Lisa from Blackpink. Meanwhile, in Mexico, J Balvin and Tyler will be making up some of the opening ceremony entertainment. And in Canada, in Toronto, because that's how you have to say it. It's not Toronto, it's Toronto. Guess who? Guess who? Yes, Alanis Morissette. But this guy, Michael Bublé, is going to be part of the opening ceremony.

Things that I've got. It's Benson Boone and Beautiful Things, Radio Gibraltar. The weekend plays soon. First, Kimberly has been in touch for today's post-lunch pick-me-up track. She says, "Hi Ben, it's my birthday and I had a kebab pizza. Can you play Girls Just Wanna Have Fun?" Yes, we can. Happy birthday, Kimberly.

It's the weekend and Take My Breath, Radio Gibraltar. We eat nearly, are you ready for this? 70,000 snacks in our lifetime. Studies revealed the average person will enjoy 21 nibbles between meals every week. It's around 1,095 a year. 43% of the items we eat are not as healthy as they could be. The most common things we snack on are biscuits, slices of toast, and chocolate bars, alongside healthier items like fresh berries. More than 4 in 10 admit that they usually reach for a sweet, sugary treat, compared to just 1 in 4 who opt for fruit. On the list of favourite snacks, number 20, all the way down the bottom, a boiled egg. A handful of raspberries was at 16. Cereal bar was at 14. A yogurt was at 11. Handful of nuts was at 10. Piece of cheese at 6. A biscuit was at 3. Chocolate bar at 2. Bag of crisps at 1. Apple and banana at 4 and 5, respectively. I'll tell you what I had as a snack today. I had a banana, right? But then I also had a chocolate digestive with that banana. Just one. It's what I like to call a deconstructed banoffee pie. A banana, chocolate digestive. All I was missing was the cream, really. And the toffee caramel type bit. Halfway to a deconstructed banoffee pie. It's not bad, is it? You tried that? It's quite delicious. Let me know what you've snacked on today. Get in touch on WhatsApp 200 66 200. We got TLC for you next. First, this is one of my favorites. It's Samba, 12 to 12.

0: It's TLC and Unpretty. You're listening to Radio Gibraltar. We've got Maroon 5 up for you shortly. It's their track, Girls Like You. And Alejandro Sanz plays next.
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Cat's Eye on the way for you shortly. The Jib Silver Coffee Morning happens every Monday morning. This is up until later on this year in December. It's open to anybody aged 55 or over. This happens at Pizza Express from 9:30 till 11 on Monday mornings, and it's absolutely free if you'd like to pop along. We had the Spanish version of this. It's very good. This is the English version. It's John Cicada, Just Another Day.

0: Good, isn't it? It's Cat's Eye with Gabriella. This is Radio Gibraltar. We've got Perry for you soon off of Little Mix. It's her track, Rocket Scientist. And George Michael Classic plays next.
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to Alex Warren for you soon. Perry is saying she's gonna start her new era where she can make any sound she wants. 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That's the quote. Yeah, we can all make any sound we want, Perry. I don't know what that's got to do with your new era.

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6: From the GBC Newsroom at 3. In the trial of former teacher and scout leader Clayton Busto, the court has heard the first complainant describe sexual encounters with the defendant during his teenage years. Mr. A said Mr. Busto gained his trust by allowing him to smoke and drink alcohol, telling the jury he felt exploited at an age when he was exploring his sexuality. Mr. Busto denies all 19 charges against him. The number of sex offenders registered in Gibraltar has increased to 52. This represents a rise of almost 25% since February of last year. The figure includes those who are currently out of jurisdiction, as well as 9 who are in prison. And 10 new speakers have been announced for the Literary Festival on topics including fiction, art, politics and mental health. Among these are best-selling thriller author Adele Parks and the former head of British Diplomatic Service, Lord Peter Ricketts. The festival will be held from the 9th to the 15th of November. Your weather, patchy cloud and sunny spells, highs of 26. That's the latest. I'm Claire Nandes.
7: You're listening to Radio Gibraltar. We got Nick Jonas for you soon, also playing one of Dermot Kennedy's latest. And right now, a track that's been at number one for 13 of the last 15 weeks. It's mad.

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We'll be talking about something that boosts your mood, makes you feel more confident shortly. I'll tell you what it is in a bit. First, music by, it's two different songs by two brothers who were originally in bands with their brothers, now gone solo. Simon Dumas with Pretending I'm a Cowboy plays in a bit. And right now it's Nick Jonas.

Good man, Simon Dumas, and pretending I'm a cowboy. This is Radio Gibraltar. Apparently having a tan boosts our mood and makes us feel more confident. And almost half of people say we feel more attractive with a tan, according to this survey. We're more likely to admire celebrities with a tan, like Jennifer Aniston and David Beckham, apparently. And you gotta be safe when you're trying to get a tan, though. Make sure you wear appropriate sunblock, protect your skin and all that business. Have you ever, here's something that happened to me once. Have you ever bought some moisturizer thinking, I'm just going to start taking care of my skin a little bit more, but not known that there's some sort of tanning agent in that moisturizer, and then a week later realized you turned orange? Has that ever happened to you? Because it's happened to me, and I definitely did not feel more confident.

0: Victor Ray and Disappear, Radio Gibraltar. Really goes all out, doesn't it? We've got music on the way for you shortly by Katy Perry. A reminder that the GHA Mobile Health Unit will be at the bottom of the hill, Catalan Bay, tomorrow between 9 and 1, offering health checks. Ed Sheeran's Celestial is next.
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It's Katy Perry with A Teenage Dream, Radio Gibraltar, massive hit by Ray for you soon after. Lady Gaga with Bruno Mars.

0: It's Ray with Where Is My Husband, Radio Gibraltar. We've got Sabrina Carpenter for you shortly. If you just finished school, you're on your way home or on your way to your after-school clubs, and you'd like to play a quick game of 3-2-1, call me up now. 200-66-200. You go in the draw to win some prizes. Mark Morrison is next.
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Sabrina Carpenter and House Tour Radio, Gibraltar, Patrice Rushton for you soon. It's a classic. Right now, it's those K-pop Demon Hunters and their Oscar-winning song, Golden.

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5: From the GBC newsroom at 4. The first complainant in the Clayton Wooster sexual abuse trial has described what he says were repeated sexual encounters with the defendant during his teenage years. The former teacher and scout leader faces 19 counts of sexual offences against children dating from 2007 to 2016, all of which he denies. The Minister for Justice says he intends to pass a law to keep sex offenders behind bars for longer. Those convicted of specific sexual offences and given a sentence of more than a year would have to serve at least three quarters of their sentence before being eligible for parole. Nigel Feetham is also looking to increase the maximum sentence for offenders convicted in relation to indecent photographs of children by 40%. And the Department of the Environment is reminding boat and jet ski users to keep a safe distance from marine wildlife. It highlights that this time of the year sees fin whales making their annual migration from the Mediterranean to the Atlantic. Your weather: patchy cloud and sunny spells, highs of 26. That's the latest. I'm Claire Nandes.
6: This is Radio Gibraltar. We've got Kelly Clarkson for you in a little bit. Also, your chance to win prizes. I'll let you know how soon. Right now, it's one of the latest tracks by Miles Smith. This is Stay.

Kelly Clarkson, Stronger, Radio Gibraltar. We've got Noah Kahan for you shortly. Also, your chance to win a family meal deal at Burger King when we do Tea Time Trivia. Right now, it's Post Malone and Morgan Wallen and I Had Some Help.

No, Khan and Doors, Radio Gibraltar. I'll be completely honest with you. I didn't want to like it. Didn't want to enjoy it. I was skeptical. I thought, nah, it's not going to be good. It's amazing. It's so good. It's one of the best songs of the year. After just hearing it just now, that is amazing. It's Noah Kahan, Doors, his latest release, his album did go to number one, probably for a reason. Don't listen to me. I just come in skeptical sometimes with these songs. We got Zane for you soon. We'll also be doing Tea Time Trivia, your chance to win family meal deal at Burger King. I did something yesterday and I couldn't help myself. I had to do it because I was losing my mind. I got bitten by, it's that time of year, I got bitten by like a million mosquitoes over the weekend. And my ankle, they got my ankles. They went for my ankles and my feetsies. And it was just awful. It was so itchy. I was trying to find some sort of cure for the itchiness. It was driving me crazy. And in an act of desperation, I broke like a prong off of an aloe vera plant that we've got at home. And I just, it was like I was colouring in my legs with this bit of aloe vera plant. It worked a little bit. I think it helped. It was just driving me too crazy. I had to do it. Have you ever tried that? That natural remedy

0: Zane and Die For Me, Radio Gibraltar. How would you like to win a family deal at Burger King? This is two medium meals and two kids meals, if that sounds good to you. Gonna answer the tea time trivia questions, which are like this, as follows. Which capital city sits on both sides of the Bosporus Strait? Question two, how long does it take light to get from the sun to Earth? Like, to the closest minute. I don't need exact time. And which artist released the hit album Red? I'll give you a clue, it was back in 2012. Get in touch with your answers. 200 66 200 is the phone number. It's also the WhatsApp number, or you can get in touch on the Radio Gibraltar app. John, questions again. Which capital city sits on both sides of the Bosporus Strait? How long does it take light to reach the Earth from the sun? And which artist released the hit album Red? Get in touch right now and you'll go in the draw to win a family deal at Burger King. Two medium meals, two kids meals, could be all yours. Got music on the way for you shortly by Coldplay. It's their track, Him for the Weekend, and Christina Aguilera plays next.
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Play and him for the weekend, Radio Gibraltar. I asked you three tea time trivia questions not long ago. We were playing for a family meal deal at Burger King. The questions were, which capital city sits on both sides of the Bosporus Strait? The answer was Istanbul. Question two, how long does it take for light from the sun to reach Earth? I would have accepted 8 minutes. Lots of people saying exactly 8 minutes and 20 seconds. I mean, that's the answer I got as well when I looked it up. 8 minutes and 20 seconds is good. I'll take it. And which artist released the 2012 hit album Red? The answer was Taylor Swift. Lots of people with the correct answers. Only one person can win the family meal deal from Burger King, though, and that person is Sean Mauro. Why can't I say congratulations properly? Congratulations! Came out all wrong. Here's the title track from the album we were talking about.

0: It's Calvin Harris, Dua Lipa, One Kiss, Radio Gibraltar on GBC Television this evening. It's Activate with Amber at 8 o'clock, talking to Emma Buttigieg this evening. 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And then at 9 o'clock, Talking Business. And this evening, it's with Sam Buxton. That's on at 9.
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Why is he laughing at the end there? Radio Gibraltar, that's Maluma. There is a two-lane queue at the frontier at the moment. Goes all the way around the loop. Then a little bit of a single lane towards the Eastgate roundabout. A bit of a queue for bikes and bicycles on that outside lane at the moment as well. Tame Impala plays next. Right now, Madonna and Bose.

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And then it's your smoother music mix throughout the night. 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Right here on Radio Gibraltar from 7, it's the music of the 70s. It's the 80s at 8, the 90s at 9. And Andrea is here next for a couple of hours. This is The Cardigans Now. Erase, rewind.

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5: From the GBC newsroom at 5. In the trial of former teacher and scout leader Clayton Busto, the court has heard the first complainant describe sexual encounters with the defendant during his teenage years. Mr. A said Mr. Busto gained his trust by allowing him to smoke and drink alcohol, telling the jury he felt exploited at an age when he was exploring his sexuality. Mr. Busto denies all 19 charges against him. The Department of the Environment is reminding boat and jet ski users to keep a safe distance from marine wildlife. It highlights that this time of year sees fin whales marking their annual migration from the Mediterranean to the Atlantic. And 10 new speakers have been announced for the Literary Festival on topics including fiction, art, politics and mental health. Among the speakers are best-selling author Adele Parks and the former head of the British Diplomatic Service, Lord Peter Ricketts. The festival will be held from the 9th to the 15th of November. Your weather, clear skies overnight, still warm with lows of 19. That's the latest. I'm Claire Nandes.
6: BBC News with Govinda Gill. The United Nations has warned that a powerful El Niño weather pattern could begin in a matter of weeks, increasing temperatures on a planet already under strain from climate change. The World Meteorological Organization said precautions should be taken against a potentially strong weather event. Ambarasan Ethiarajan reports.
7: The weather pattern caused by a periodic warming of sea surface temperatures in the Pacific Ocean has often contributed to extreme weather around the world. In some regions, surging heat is the danger. In others, varying quantities of rain. The phenomenon has led to prolonged dry conditions in Australia, Indonesia, and parts of Southeast Asia, raising threats of drought, crop failures, and wildfires. El Niño typically takes place every 2 to 7 years, with the last one contributing to making 2024 the hottest year on record.
6: Teachers in cities across Nigeria are holding marches in protest at the growing number of kidnappings in schools. The teachers are demanding the release of dozens of kidnapped colleagues and children, some as young as 2 years old. Here's Chris Iwoka.
8: The teachers marched on the streets of major cities, including Maiduguri, Uyo, Abuja and Lagos. It follows assaults last month on 3 schools in Oyo State, where armed men abducted at least 39 pupils and 7 teachers. One teacher has reportedly been killed, while disturbing images believed to show some of the victims in captivity have sparked nationwide anger. The teachers say schools are no longer safe, and the attacks highlight a deepening security crisis.
6: Officials in the Kharkiv region of Ukraine have issued mandatory evacuation orders for more than 7,000 people because of the threat of further attacks. At least 21 people were killed and more than 100 injured as Russia launched drones and missiles across Ukraine overnight. Is our diplomatic correspondent Paul Adams.
9: more and more commentators are talking in terms of the war taking a turn now in Ukraine's favor. Obviously, Russia still has an overwhelming advantage in manpower and has shown itself able to adapt. So I don't think anyone's predicting the immediate end of the war. But I think the massive use of drone and missile strikes show that Moscow still believes that it can break Ukraine's will through the use of air power at a time when Ukraine's air defences are severely depleted.
6: Israeli forces have continued hitting targets in southern Lebanon after a President Trump-backed agreement stopped them from striking the capital, Beirut. The deal also prohibits Hezbollah from launching missiles and drones into Israel. It was announced after a tense call between Mr. Trump and Benjamin Netanyahu amid threats from Hezbollah's backer, Iran, to pull out of peace talks. World News from the BBC.
10: It's Radio Gibraltar. Andrew here, but with you for a couple of hours. Happy Tuesday. Hope you're having a fantastic day. Lovely weather. Very hot, though, I will say. Haven and Caitlin Aragon are on the way, and I'll be chatting to you about a new species of fish.

Joe on Radio Gibraltar with End of the Beginning. Now, a newly discovered fish off the coast of Venezuela has made quite the splash online. Pun not intended. And not just among marine biologists. Researchers have reportedly identified what appears to be a previously unknown species. But here's the catch. Pun intended there. It hasn't officially been named yet. Scientists are still working through the classification process, which can take months or even years, as experts study the animal's anatomy, genetics, and place in the fish family tree. And of course, the internet isn't going to wait around, are they? Images of the unusual-looking creature spread across social media. And I've got to say, it's a beautiful blue colour. It's like an electric blue. But it does look rather strange, if I do say so myself. Now, before anyone starts printing T-shirts, it's worth noting that scientific names aren't usually chosen through online polls. New species are typically named by the researchers who describe them, following international rules designed to keep things orderly and avoid confusion. Still, the online fascination highlights something scientists often point out. We've explored only a fraction of the ocean, and new marine species are being discovered regularly. In fact, marine researchers say thousands of ocean species remain undescribed, waiting to be identified. So who knows, a brand new marine species could be named after you. Why not? Why not? So while this Venezuelan fish may not end up with the internet's favorite nickname, it's already achieved something many species never do: going viral before even having a name. So what would you name this blue fish? It's a bit odd looking, but I have to say the colors are very, very pretty indeed. Maybe something Hispanic, now that it's been discovered off the coast of Venezuela. Why not? Damn it, Kennedy. Sorry, Kian DeCrow now. It's I'll Be Waiting.

0: Soul Asylum on Radio Gibraltar with a Runaway Train. Now, Jib Silva is hosting coffee mornings every Monday until the 14th of December. It's open to anyone aged over the age of 55. It's happening at Pizza Express from 9:30 a.m. until 11 a.m. It is free to attend. That is Jib Silva coffee morning at Pizza Express every Monday until the 14th of December from 9:30 to 11 a.m.
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It's Sienna Spira with Material Lover on Radio Gibraltar. And we've just been talking about this recently discovered species of fish off the coast of Venezuela, which is yet to have a name. And some suggestions have been coming in via the Radio Gibraltar WhatsApp. Dory came in, which I would say is quite fitting, no, Dory? Dory Cod, sorry, I stand corrected. Dory Cod and Chips. A suggestion there from John, who got in touch via the Radio Gibraltar WhatsApp. A little bit of fish and chips for you, John. No, I don't think that's quite the direction that they were heading. But perhaps Dory, you know, the correlation with the colour, perhaps Dory is quite a fitting name. Jenny has been in touch, and she has sent the Roman slash Latin name for the word blue. Now, I'm going to try and sort of pronounce this. Caerulius. I think I pronounced that right. Caerulius. Caerulius isn't a bad name, not a Caerulius fish. That's actually a really good suggestion, Jenny. Thank you for that. Yeah, why not? Why not? And if you've got any more suggestions as to what you think this brand new species of fish should be called, then get in touch. 266-200 is the number to call. Email studio at radiogibraltar.gi. A little bit of BTS on the way, but first this is Kungs and This Girl.

0: BTS on Radio Gibraltar with Swim. Still to come, a little bit of Ella Henderson and an absolute classic on the way for you next. It is Cyndi Lauper and Time After Time.
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It's Cyndi Lauper on Radio Gibraltar, time after time. Now, talking about this new species of fish that has been discovered off the coast of Venezuela, and any possible names, the internet seems to be going absolutely bonkers trying to name this fish, both its nickname and its scientific name. You know, a lot of species of fish, birds, mammals, reptiles, of course, have their scientific name, but they also have their nickname that we otherwise know them by. The very easiest example I can think of is the sausage dog. Which isn't actually scientifically called a sausage dog. It's called, I always mispronounce this. I call it a dachshund, but apparently it's not how you pronounce it. And I recently learned that I've been pronouncing it wrong my whole life. But you've got the scientific name and you've got the nickname. And we are looking for both a scientific name and a nickname for this blue fish, this blue-coloured fish, which has recently been discovered off the coast of Venezuela. And I want to say good afternoon to Carmina, who has been in touch to say that this new fish should be called Smartfin. And when I asked her, well, how come Smartfin? And she said, because he's been hiding and he's only recently been discovered. He's been a bit of a smart cookie to go hidden for so long. And I thought that is a really good name as a nickname, Smartfin. Why not? Why not? A very good suggestion indeed there from you, Carmina. The latest from Perry to play for you shortly. But first, this is Ella Henderson and Ghost.

Ella Henderson, Ghost on Radio Gibraltar. Now I've got the latest single from former Little Mix member Perry to play for you now. It's called Passenger Princess.

the latest from Perry. It's Passenger Princess on Radio Gibraltar. A little bit of Gracie Abrams now. This is Hit the Wall.

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6: From the GBC newsroom at 6. The first complainant in the Clayton Bustos sexual abuse trial has described what he says were repeated sexual encounters with a defendant during his teenage years. The former teacher and scout leader faces 19 counts of sexual offences against children dating from 2007 to 2016. He denies all charges. 10 new speakers have been announced for the Literary Festival on topics including fiction, art, politics and mental health. Among them, Sunday Times best-selling author Adele Park, who recently released her latest thriller, Our Beautiful Mess. The festival takes place in November. And the Galpa House Challenge that sees supporters run or walk 7 kilometres every day for 70 days has passed the halfway mark. So far, over £2,500 has been raised through their Just Giving page. Your weather, overnight dry with clear skies, lows of 19. That's the latest. I'm Claire Nundes.
7: BBC News with Govinda Gill. The United Nations has warned that a powerful El Niño weather pattern could begin in a matter of weeks, increasing temperatures on a planet already under strain from climate change. The World Meteorological Organization said precautions should be taken against a potentially strong weather event, which could severely exacerbate drought and rainfall. The Secretary General of the UN, Antonio Guterres, gave this warning in a video message.
8: El Niño conditions will pour fuel on the fire of a warming world. Impacts will hit even harder, travel even further, and cross borders with devastating speed. The only effective response is climate action equal to the crisis, ending the addiction to fossil fuels, accelerating the shift to renewables, protecting the most vulnerable, and delivering early warning systems for all.
7: The U.S. Secretary of State Marco Rubio has told Congress that the Trump administration will re-engage with the Global Vaccine Alliance, Gavi, amid an Ebola outbreak in Central Africa. Gavi helps developing countries purchase and administer vaccines. The White House had blocked funding because of concerns expressed by the Health Secretary, Robert Kennedy Jr., a known vaccine critic. Mr. Rubio was asked by senators whether Mr. Kennedy wanted to give funds to Gavi again.
9: The State Department a few weeks ago made the decision that we were going to re-engage on this issue of Gavi. We'd like to get this issue resolved in an outcome that's acceptable, both to Congress and also to our goals on global health. So I wouldn't use the word defer, but we have certainly allowed him to play a leading role in determining what we're going to do next. But right now we're sort of at a stage where we need to drive this to an outcome.
7: The head of the World Health Organization says border closures and travel restrictions are slowing the delivery of vital supplies to Eastern Democratic Republic of Congo, where the authorities are battling the Ebola outbreak. Tedros Adhanom Ghebreyesus has called for unhindered access for health workers, humanitarian staff and essential equipment to support the emergency response. Uganda, which temporarily closed its borders with Congo, has confirmed 15 Ebola cases. Teachers in cities across Nigeria are holding marches in protest at the growing number of kidnappings in schools. The teachers are demanding the release of dozens of kidnapped colleagues and children. Here's Chris Iwuka.
10: The teachers marched on the streets of major cities. It follows assaults last month on three schools in Oyo State, where armed men abducted at least 39 pupils and 7 teachers. One teacher has reportedly been killed, while disturbing images believed to show some of the victims in captivity have sparked nationwide anger. The teachers say schools are no longer safe. Nigeria has faced repeated school kidnappings over the years, with both armed groups and criminal gangs targeting students, often for ransom.
7: World News from the BBC.
11: Radio Gibraltar on a Tuesday evening. Andrea here on the way. A little bit of music from Nick Kershaw, some Beyonce as well. Who doesn't love a little bit of Beyonce? But first, this is Sabrina Carpenter. This is House Tour.

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0: Some street cleaning to be aware of along Queensway Road by Montague from 9:30 a.m. to 12:30 midday. So do be mindful if you happen to be parked along Queensway Road by Montague. No further flights due to come in today. One cruise liner on its way out of port this afternoon. The Azamara Onward is just leaving the rock. Hope you enjoyed your time in Gibraltar. At the Frontier, two lanes currently starting to build, but it's just a 4-minute wait to cross the border into Spain.

it's Nick Kershaw. Wouldn't it be good on Radio Gibraltar? Have you ever caught a smell that instantly takes you somewhere else? Maybe it's the smell of freshly cut grass, which came number six, actually, on a new global ranking of the world's favourite smells, a study conducted collating the top 30 favourite smells across the world. Maybe it's freshly brewed coffee. I love the smell of freshly brewed coffee in the morning. And that landed in number three on the list. Maybe it's a scent of rain after a long dry spell. Who knows? Researchers have released, again, the list of top 30 most loved smells in the world, looking at scents that bring people comfort, happiness, nostalgia. And the rankings, I've got to say, are packed with familiar favourites. Ocean Breeze came in at number five. I love the smell of Ocean Breeze. If you're driving down Kingsway Tunnel around late evening when the sun is just starting to set, I don't know what it is. You just get a breeze there coming in from Eastern Beach, and I love that smell. Chocolate coming in at number eight. Fresh bread at number 13 and baking cookies at number 16. Even campfire made the list, coming in at number 30. But before I reveal the scent that topped them all, I want to hear from you. What do you think is the world's favourite smell? What is your favourite smell in the world? Could it be coffee, bread, rain, flowers? Maybe something completely different. Why not? Give me a call. 266-200 is the number to call. You can send me a message via the Radio Gibraltar WhatsApp, also on 266-200. Get in touch via the app or email studio@radiogibraltar.gi. Tell me which scent you think deserves that number one spot. First, though, this is a Little Mix with No More Sad Songs.

0: Aitana on Radio Gibraltar with Superestrella. Now, earlier I asked you to guess the world's most loved smell after researchers released a ranking of the top 30 scents that people associate with happiness, comfort, and great memories. Lots of excellent guesses coming through. Coffee, which finished in third place. Rain as well, which came fourth. Fresh bread, which landed at number 13. But none of them took the top spot. Well, can I reveal, according to the survey, the world's favourite smell is, drumroll, lavender. It's actually lavender, claimed at number one with an impressive 85.6% approval from those surveyed. I do like the smell of lavender. It's very, very good for relaxing. Following closely behind was vanilla at number two. And again, coffee, freshly brewed coffee at number three. What's fascinating is that many of the highest ranked smells are not necessarily rare or expensive. They're pretty much everyday scents that trigger powerful memories and emotions. Just goes to show that sometimes even the simplest of things leave the strongest impressions, eh? Still to come, a little bit of Lola Young and an absolute classic from Brandy and Monica. We'll also be telling you about a challenge going on this month for breast cancer awareness.
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is mine. Brandy and Monica on Radio Gibraltar with The Boy Is Mine. Now, June is here. It is only the 2nd of June, so it's not too late to get moving for a great cause. The Breast Cancer Support Group's latest fundraising challenge is now underway, running right through until the 30th of June. The idea is pretty simple. Walk 5 kilometres, make a donation, then nominate somebody else to do the same. You can take part in this challenge on your own, with friends, families, colleagues. You can even make it a regular walking group challenge throughout the month. Why not? Create a little walking group. You could take your dog as well with you if you wanted to. The possibilities are endless to get involved. And it's all about raising awareness, supporting people affected by breast cancer while encouraging a little extra exercise along the way. The challenge follows a tradition of community fundraising walks organised by the group. In previous years, supporters have taken part in month-long walking campaigns, logging their steps and raising funds to support charities' work across Gibraltar. So if you've been looking for an excuse to get out, get the fresh air, then this could be it. So grab your trainers, pick your route, complete your 5 kilometres, make a donation, then challenge somebody else to do the same. Now, if you are wanting to make a donation, donations are to be made via NatWest or Revolut on 5401-2731. That is 5401-2731. It's Charlie Puth, Michael McDonald and Kenny Loggins. This is Love in Exile.

0: A reminder that the GHA Mobile Health Units will be offering checks tomorrow at Catalan Bay. They'll be at the bottom of the hill by the Our Lady of Sorrows Chapel from 9 a.m. to 1 p.m.
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It is Ellie Goulding, Diplo and Swae Lee. Now this is Close to Me.

Ellie Goulding, Diplo and Swae Lee on Radio Gibraltar. Now, looking ahead tonight on GBC television at 8 o'clock, it's episode 5 of Activate with Amber. And this week's guest is Emma Buttigieg, as Amber continues her series of in-depth conversations with members of our community programme. If you haven't managed to catch it yet, focuses on personal stories, experiences and the journeys that have shaped the people featured in the programme, giving viewers a chance to get to know the person behind the public profile. At 9 o'clock, it's time for Talking Business, which this week turns a spotlight on local entrepreneur Sam Buxton. Sam is well-known in Gibraltar's fintech and digital assets sector, having co-funded Dam and DamX, businesses that have grown from Gibraltar-based startups into internationally recognised companies. 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So that's your viewing sort for tonight. Activate with Amber at 8, followed by Talking Business at 9 o'clock on GBC television. Don't go anywhere though, because the 70s at 7, 80s at 8 and the 90s at 9 are on the way for you next. I'll catch you again tomorrow from 5. Until then, have a good one.

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